and I couldn't rest. It warmed me up, it made me feel sad, and I'd make it.

That was Patrick Smith with Grass in Summer. You can find that from his latest release, Words Underlined. And Leif Volebeck with Into the Ether. Leif is from Ottawa and now based in Montreal. This track was from the 2017 album Twin Solitude that was nominated for a Juno Award and shortlisted for a Polaris Prize. Keep listening because Processed is up next. I'm going to be leaving you with a new track by Shy Friend. This emotional alt-pop band is from the minds of local classical and jazz musicians. They have a few upcoming shows, so if you're in the Edmonton area on May 22nd, then they'll be playing at the Black Bar Tavern. And if you are in town for the Calgary Stampede, then head to the Coca-Cola stage on July 4th at 12:30 p.m. and check them out. Here is Smut by Shy Friend, and it's from their new EP, Snaggletooth, on CJSW 90.9 FM.

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Being independent thinkers, they are often not of the herd mentality. 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They can often be found foraging at CJSW, broadcasting on Treaty 7 land at 90.9 FM in Calgary, Alberta.

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My name is Marta. I will be with you until 10 o'clock as we enjoy some neoclassical and ambient music on our Sunday night to ward off the Sunday scaries and start our week in a good way. Speaking of starting in a good way, we started off the show with Yonsi from Sigur Rós. This is his solo work. That was Flicker. It is from his 2024 album, First Light. And right now, we're going on a little bit of a bird theme. This is Kestrel. It's performed by Thomas Bartlett, and we'll move into some Cephas Azariah after that. If you want to get a hold of me in the booth, you can do so at 403-

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That was Black Friars, the string quartet version composed by Anna Meredith. Before that, that was an earlier piece from Julia Kent. That is from her 2007 album Delay. The piece we were listening to was Dorval. And off the top of that set, new music from Cephas Azariah with Sakura, bringing us to 8:18. If you are a regular listener and fan of this show, I have put together a comprehensive Spotify archive of every single song I've ever played on this program. You can search it up in Spotify if you search Processed CJSW, or I would be happy to send it to you if you text in 403-220-3991. How many hours do we have? 149 hours of nice quiet music to accompany you throughout your journeys. So yeah, fun little archive to put together there for you. Okay, in the background, we are now listening to Diana Yukawa. This is Unfolding. It is reworked by Akira Kosimura. And then we will listen to a gorgeous piece from Felix Roche coming up after this. Keep locked here to Processed.

CJSW 90.9 FM out of Toronto. We were just listening to Sarah Watson. That was her single Circles. Before that, from Poppy Aykroyd, new music from her from a short single, that was Shimmer. And before that, we were listening to Felix Roche. That is also new music from him. That is A Slow Undo, bringing us to 8:32. In the background, we are listening to Welsh harpist Katrine Finch. This is 13. It is from her most recent album, Notes to Self. Keep it locked here to Processed.

0: me out.
1: Will it be a slight?
2: How good.
0: Can I squeeze his hand?
3: What to expect?
1: Who she is? Flew
3: among us. Outside of the city.
0: As it my be, feet.
1: Private James the Wilson. Pride of every drummer.
0: I dropped the rim.
1: To beat.
2: Still on the
0: I didn't want to die.
1: His duty.
4: If I'm still alive.
1: With.
3: Situations where I could lose my life.
1: Air. All was confusion. And.

Bom, bom, bom, bom, bom, bom, bom, bom, bom, bom, bom, bom, bom, bom, bom, bom, bom, bom, bom, bom, bom, bom, bom, bom, bom, bom, bom, bom, bom, bom, bom, bom, bom, bom, bom, bom, bom, bom, bom, bom, bom, bom, bom, bom, bom, bom, bom, bom, bom, bom, bom, bom, bom, bom, bom, bom, bom, bom, bom, bom, bom, bom, bom, bom, bom, bom, bom, bom, bom, bom, bom, bom, bom, bom, bom, bom, bom, bom, bom, bom, bom, bom, bom, bom, bom, bom, bom, bom, bom, bom, bom, bom, bom, bom, bom, bom, bom, bom, bom, bom, bom, bom, bom, bom, bom, bom, bom, bom, bom, bom, bom, bom, bom, bom, bom, bom, bom, bom, bom, bom, bom, bom, bom, bom, bom, bom

There is a kind of light which is not as easy to recognize as sunlight, movement, or electric light. This other kind of light might be called

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Good afternoon and welcome to today's episode of The Brutal and the Beautiful, continuously mixed electronic dance music every Monday from 12 to 2 p.m. here on CJSW 90.9 FM, broadcasting out of Calgary, Alberta, Canada, at the University of Calgary campus radio station on Treaty 7 land. The city of Calgary is also home to Métis Nations 5 and 6. And this show is brought to you by Bike Bike over at 430B 40th Ave Northeast. You can check them out on the from the comfort of your couch at bikebike.ca. They're purveyors of bikes and gear to help you leave the car at home. Stuff like cargo bikes, city bikes, folding bikes, and the best collection of bike packing and touring gear in the province. Hi, my name's Chris. Just grooving away to start things off here with a track by PSQ Prince Thomas, Monica XL Middleton, called Feeling Wide. It's the Prince Thomas Disco Mix on Soul Clap Records. Let's keep it going. Hope everyone's having a great day so far. It's a sunny day here in Calgary, and it's finally warm out. It's even going to get warmer.

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nobody like you. That was Nobody Like You by Harvey Sutherland off of the album Debt. Before that, we heard Molly Nilsson with Kids Today off of Extreme. Before that was Cindy with Never Let Me Go off of I'm Cindy. Before that was Upstairs by TTSSFU off of Upstairs. It's a single. Before that, we heard an artist called Acopia with Talk About It off of Blush Response. And starting out the set, we heard Bum Bum by Fleur de Peau off of their album Parachute. This is 4A Transform. My name is Ryan. And let's get going here. If you want to get in touch with me, text me 403-220-3991. You know the drill. And let's continue to try and save my voice. So we will try to just listen to music instead of me yapping here. Our next set, this one is going to be just more like rock and a bit jangly, I guess, at times. We're going to start it out with Weird Nightmare, which is the solo work of the lead singer from the band Metz. Just came out with an album called Hoopla. Enough of that, we're going to hear right now the track Baby Don't on CJSW 90.9 FM.